0: You ever been broke and hungry?
1: I have really been broke and hungry plenty of times in my life.
0: I raised up, I come up through that kind of thing, you know?
1: Yeah.
0: Broke and hungry. And every time I go down the street, Bronx, New York City, San Francisco, Oakland, Atlanta, Georgia, Houston, Texas, Mobile, Augusta,
1: yeah.
0: Georgia. Let me get mine in there.
1: Right on.
0: What about it, Frank? You know, I remember when I used to go to Florida school, man, Jack. You couldn't look at me no way.
1: No, at us.
0: Oh, okay. You can look at us no way. And miss nothing. And you'd always see the thing. Because the patches was hanging loose. You know, if people want to know why a brother can do that, get down so much and really do the blues, because he lived the blues. He lived the blues.
1: Right.
0: Jack, anytime you can't eat and don't know where you're going to get your next meal, and if you don't get there early, you won't be able to sleep. In the bed, you have to sleep on the floor, on a pallet. A pallet, let me tell you, kids, a pallet is something that you, it's just a sheet, a cloth,
1: blanket,
0: spread it out on the floor.
1: Right.
0: Pillows, I never had a pillow until I got a little older. You know, I got my first pair of long underwear. You know how long I was? How old I was?
1: How old?
0: 9 years old.
1: Oh, man.
0: The first pair that I got out of a store, you know. Hey, man, I felt so good when I got them. I ran downstairs, Jack, and let everybody take a look at me. I was out trying to act like Superman because I had no other heroes, you understand?
1: They didn't know about Shaft and all them people.
0: No, they didn't know about Shaft.

0: There's a lot of cats out there. I really like to call a name because I don't want nobody to think I'm leaving them out. Because all these people got the blues. It make you get restless, yeah, yeah, yeah.
1: Gonna sing the blues.

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But it make you wanna, make you wanna, make you

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Some people say I think about the good things. Maybe we were sincere and it was good. But let me tell you, believe me, it wasn't that good. At least you got a right today to say you don't dig it. If we had said we didn't dig it, we'd been dead. I don't blame nobody, 'cause ignorance, hey, ignorance get everybody. But it make you

0: tell you something. You know, my mama told me to leave Caledonia alone.
1: What's the matter with her? What's the matter with her?
0: I don't know. She says, son, no kidding. She says, son, say, keep away from that woman. She ain't no good at all, brother.
1: Must made a mistake, brother.
0: Yeah, well, mama didn't know what Caledonia was down.
1: That's what I thought.
0: So I'm going back down to the house after this one.
1: All right, all right, all right. I'm waiting for you.
0: Caledonia!

0: Hora certa, Gramado Rádio Floresta.
1: 0:31.
2: Yeah, cue the groove. 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

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There should be crying. There should be. Whoa!

0: agora aqui.
1: Yesterday, when I was young, the taste of life was sweet as rain upon my tongue. I teased at life as if

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Don't worry. It will soon pass, whatever it is. Don't worry, be happy. I'm not worried. I'm happy.

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Love me tender, love me sweet,

Yesterday, when I was young, the taste of life was sweet as rain upon my tongue. I teased at life as if

the end is near. And so I got to face the final curtain, friends, I'll say it clear.

Let's chase everyone from the place. Come on with the rain, I've a smile on my face.